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1: Parfaitement dégueu.
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3: We need your help. I'm talking, of course, about extremism and extremist ideology. Views and conduct. Views and conduct run counter to everything which can actually tear at the fabric of who we are as an institution. An institution. An institution. 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We need your help.

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You know that I would be a liar if I was to say to you.

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It hosted the last offshore radios, Radio Monite and above Radio Caroline. On its board, it presenters and rock around non-stop all day long. While the old fashioned BBC is only 2 hours weekly, they are the British rock defenders. 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

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You skim the North Sea during King Cheers, defying authorities with your successful agencies. Parents, waiting for the children to sleep. Children, waiting for the parents to sleep. The world will listen to you on EM 259. To you, Robert Dodjak.

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Offshore to be located, hidden but listen, even by the army. It tackled you in 1980 and ruled everything. 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
1: Peace symbol, sir.
0: Where'd you get it?
1: I don't remember, sir.
0: What is that you've got written on your helmet?
1: Born to kill, sir.
0: You write born to kill on your helmet and you wear a peace button. What's that supposed to be, some kind of sick joke?
1: No, sir.
0: What is it supposed to mean?
1: I don't know, sir.
0: You don't know very much, do you?
1: No, sir.
0: You better get your head and your ass wired together, or I will take a giant shit on you.
1: Yes, sir.

0: Thank you very much. Thank you very much indeed. Thank you. Thank you so much. Thank you. Thanks.
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1: Yo, yo, what up, what up? This your boy Never from the legendary rap group Crucial Conflict, you dig? And you tuned in with my family, The Movement, with the new track, All Black Everything, featuring myself, AK of Do or Die, and Jay Harris. Sending a massive shout out to everybody, matter of fact, listening to Formula Indy. We taking that Chicago sound worldwide, and it's still hay in the middle of the barn. Let's go.

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2: 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Wow!

Remember, my friend, that pretty red ship is Enviro's Revenge. It hosted the last of four radios, Radio Monarch and Above Radio Caroline. 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
1: Go ahead.
0: Like a sex machine, man.
1: Yeah.
0: Moving, doing it, you know.
1: Yeah.

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1: Have we met before? Are you all right?
0: I want to help.
2: Are you dreaming?
1: In a world of lies and deception,
0: I'm the one they turn to when they need the truth. Call me by my name. Call me Love.

0: 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Thank you very much indeed. Thank you. Thank you so much. Thank you. Thanks.
1: Salut, c'est Cécile Hercule sur Ardenne Café.